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0: Yo, this is your Kaguta M7 Mujigura Chamukanga Chamugura from Basita Kran. When I'm in Hoima, I listen to Spice FM. 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

0: 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of us, that's where we are. Kamanyiro, kewafura maturity. 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Are you matured in the spirit? Listen to me. 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
0: the, and
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0: Who and Hilderman did it. Judith Mavidia also did
1: Luta,
0: it.
1: Yeah.
0: Uh-huh. Why can't he also did it?
2: Mavidia
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1: Oh no, some few messages. Mm. Nagambiri, thanks for the show. Kindly drop me Manchester United fans live from Hoima City. Kijungu bakumweta Arnold. Then to King John King Music. Agambiri, good morning guys. Good morning to you. Then to Afuna Home and message Nguno. John Nagambiri, thanks for the program Spice. This is Hannington from Kituru watching live from Kiriandongo. Then Isha Agamba, thanks for the show. Tuning live from Songa, say hi to Mama Chris Mary from Kijangi and and his brother Andrew. Abala TikTok, thank you so much. Tugarukire mukwenda kutabuliro.
2: 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Wayne Rooney from Kasasa, sending greetings to my friends tuned in. 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
7: Gas activities create risks for the fragile ecosystems of Bunyoro region and the well-being of the people. Drilling activities, pipelining and attendant activities are often associated with environmental harm. Oil companies working in Uganda have committed to fostering a clean and healthy environment amidst operations and contributing to climate change mitigation. As a citizen, you have a duty to safeguard the environment by reporting negative or even potentially negative environmental behavior by oil companies, staff, and subcontractors. Report to the National Environment Management Authority, district authorities, or any other authorities in government. The duty to ensure a clean and healthy environment rests with you. This message is brought to you by the Civic Response on Environment and Development, CRED, in partnership with Avocar Sans Frontier, with support from the Belgium Development Corporation.
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0: In the past, I've been polite, but now, as president of Uganda and chairman of the NRM, I will be very rough. So therefore, I don't want to hear that there is poverty in a homestead which has not accessed this money if they have the land. I demand this. And anybody who is a minister, if I come to your area and I find that you have not land, I will sack you.
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2: Spice FM. The following applications for development permits were received by Hoima City. However, before the sites are inspected, these people who presented their development permits, before their permits are presented to the physical planning committee, these people, the applicants, are supposed to pay the development permit fees using the provided payment reference number, PRNs. And these are the people in Hoima East Division. We have Nyamahunge Naume Kojo, Kawa Rose, Hoima School of Nursing and Midwifery, Kisa Crispas, Mekon Church of Pentecostal Limited, Birungi Edis Feva, Nsabimana Emmanuel, Manyire Robert, Atwaire Roy 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Ensure payments are made by tomorrow, 30th of June 2026, and failure to comply, the said applications will be regarded as invalid and no further claims should be made on the above. Payment reference numbers, PRN, will be received when the provided contacts expired. PRNs can be reactivated and collected from Hoima City Physical Planning and Housing Department, located at the City Parking Yard. Announced by Jubilee Cornelius for and on behalf of the town clerk. 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
0: 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And this hour is proudly brought to you by MTN. 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
0: 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These are some of the movies that she actively participated in. I don't want to have a yenda to surprising her loved one. Unfortunately, this birthday was yesterday. But it does not stop us from wishing this person a belated birthday. 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
0: 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Huh? 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Women and everything that can destroy your health. 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Keep yourself health through discipline. 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
3: 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For accommodation, gardens, and restaurant services, find us at Habitat Area, Kampala Road, Hoima.
4: Uganda begins plans to evacuate nationals from South Africa amid xenophobic attacks. Goodwill Tiles launch showroom in Hoima City to boost the construction sector. And 11 African nations join forces in the capital to combat Ebola outbreak. These and more at the top of the hour.
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4: Well, President Fune Bizibu Bingi kwata gaine no buli bwenguzi, tuvaliza buli bwenguzi, okusinga mukyande kwata gaine no kufuna no kutunda no kugula emirimo anyamasaza no mbibuga, city commissions, district service commissions, baizirenda batunda kandi vurugu yokugura no kutunda emirimo abiri nyingi. 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
1: 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Tibakora mo, how do you call it? Central government, you know, that's where they apply. But okay, up to now, Hariyabanda Gamba Girot.
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8: Good morning. It's 9 in the morning and the 29th day of June 2026. Welcome to an AM news program once again. My name is Mutegeki Dikideri Kamoti, and all the details. The government of Uganda has announced plans to evacuate Ugandan nationals from South Africa following rising anti-migrant violence and xenophobic protests targeting foreign nationals. In a press statement issued on June 28th, the Minister of Foreign Affairs said President Museveni had directed that arrangement be made to bring back Ugandans who feel unsafe due to escalating violence. The ministry said it is working with the Office of the Prime Minister, Minister of Internal Affairs, Ministry of Works and Transport, the Uganda High Commission in South Africa and Ugandan community leaders in South Africa to finalize evacuation plans. The government says many Ugandans have already left South Africa independently following a reported 30th of June 2026 deadline issued by vigilante groups. According to Haruna Kasolo, the evacuation process will involve registering affected Ugandans across South Africa's provinces, transferring them to safe assembly points, issuing emergency travel documents where necessary, and coordinating with the immigration authorities to facilitate their departure. Explained that the flights will be funded by the government of Uganda. The government also confirmed that it continues to engage with South African authorities over the safety of Ugandans who remain in the country. The statement also disclosed that one Ugandan died following an attack in KwaZulu-Natal province, with preparations underway to repatriate the body. The Uganda's High Commission to South Africa, Ambassador Paul Omoro Omiat, identified the deceased as Wilbur Nwamanya, also known as Joseph Inaviona, who earned a living operating motorcycle delivery service. According to preliminary reports, he was assaulted by a group of attackers who made way with his motorcycle. A delegation of senior Kalisho leaders and elders from Teso, led by Paul Sande Emolota Etomole,

0: Odinga. On Sunday, paid Carter's solidarity visit to former Speaker of the Parliament of Uganda, Anita Mung, at her residence in Nakasero, where she has largely remained since security agencies launched investigation into her wealth and assets. The visit offered a rare glimpse of the former Speaker, who appeared in a long black dress and was accompanied by her husband, Engineer Moses Magogo. According to officials who attended the meeting, the elders held discussions on Amongi's health and political and legal challenges she's currently facing. The visit followed concerns in Teso over reports that Amongi had developed a swelling in her leg and might require specialized medical treatment. Speaking after the meeting, Emori Mori said he was encouraged by her condition. Among thanks the delegation for standing with her during what has become one of the most difficult periods of her political career. You're always most welcome, she told the elders. The Mori Mori said delegation had also discussed seeking an audience with President Yoweri Kaguta Museveni to explore an amicable solution to the situation. The visit underscores the strong support among continues to command in Teso, where many leaders regard her as one of the region's most influential political figures. You're listening to the news broadcasting live from Spice FM in Hoima City. In the other news, Uganda and Democratic Republic of Congo, DRC, has signed a cross-border memorandum of understanding to jointly combat the current Ebola Ebola Bundibugyo strain outbreak, which has so far killed and sickened 20 people in Uganda. Out of the 20 confirmed cases registered in Uganda as of June 27, 15 are classified as imported cases from the neighboring DR Congo. The cross-border pact coincided with the official launch of the Continental Incident Management Support Team at Infectious Diseases Institute, IDA, at Makerere University in the capital Kampala on Thursday. The IMST is a joint initiative by the African government, the Africa Center for Disease Control and Prevention Africa, CDC, and the World Health Organization designated to streamline emergency health services. Speaking at the launch, Uganda's Minister of Health, Dr. Chris Bariomunsi, emphasized that African nations must spearhead coordinated responses to health crises to prevent a localized outbreak from turning to continental catastrophes. Under the new cross-border agreement, joint laboratory services and Ebola treatment centers are being established in Aru and Kasenyi in DR Congo. Health professionals from both Uganda and DR Congo will work side by side at these facilities to detect early cases and halt transmission at the source. Dr. Basireya Mari Rosalina, the Regional Emergency Director for World Health Organization, described the unified coordination model as a game changer for continental health security.
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0: Goodwill Uganda Ceramic Company Limited, in partnership with Trina Hardware, on Sunday launched a showroom in Hoima City to boost the construction sector. Goodwill are the East African regional producers of tiles, with their factory at the industrial park in Kapeka in Nakaseke District, and the launch of a showroom in a ceremony held at Trina Hardware in Hoima City will support the quick access of tiles by developers and tile fitters in the fast-growing city. But Mugabe, the Hoima RCC, revealed that the coming of the showroom in the city will create more jobs for the idle youths, with more materials now available to support the construction process. Mugabe rallied the tile fitters to get professional qualification by enrolling at a presidential skilling hub in Kiriana in Masindi District, catering for Abunyoro sub-region.
2: Spice FM.
0: Canada became the first country to qualify for the round of 16 at the ongoing 2026 FIFA World Cup. Co-host for the 2026 edition, Canada needed a 92nd minute strike from Steven Antonus Esquito to win the closely contested round of 32 duels against South Africa at Los Angeles Stadium in America. The Los Angeles midfield on loan from Porto beat Rowan Williams from 25 yards to spark wild celebrations. Canada will play their round of 16 game in Houston on the 4th of July this year against either Netherlands or Morocco. The round of of 32 matches continue as five-time record world champions Brazil take on Japan in Houston on Monday, June this year.
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0: 11 people have died after a civilian aircraft carrying skydivers crashed in the town of Tombalin in eastern France, local officials said. The pilot and all 10 passengers were killed, including five instructors and five people who were preparing to skydive for the first time. The plane, which was being used by a parachutist school, had taken off from Nancy Esse airfield when it crashed suddenly at around 11:00 local time. The Paris prosecutor's office has launched an investigation into the cause of the incident, French Interior Minister Laurent Nunez said. Some of the victims' relatives saw the crash take place as they had gathered at the airfield to watch the first-time tandem jumps, Nunez added. Thank you so much for listening into us and being there for us. From entire Spice FM News Department, my name is Mutegeki Dikderikamoti.
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0: Yes, she doesn't mind playing at exactly 11 minutes past the hour of 9 a.m. Sean Paul and Kenya Kumanyanti Morning Delight at any Musaya to Echo Sambayo.
1: The last hour.
0: And Kenya Kanduko, you need to want to quote some of the things that are trending on social media.
2: Concerted efforts are being made by Uganda Bakusinga Nikigamba Watiba, but asemererwe, and some of them are not happy with the DNA test yabana bakafu irabandi bagamba ngo akavamu kuwatamu bagamba binengeri ba
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0: Okay, leka tumule, we'll be back with quick request.
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0: 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Your wife is not working. 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

0: In the past, I've been polite, but now, as president of Uganda and chairman of the NRM, I will be very rough. So therefore, I don't want to hear that there is poverty in a homestead which has not accessed this money if they have the land. I demand this. And anybody who is a minister, if I come to your area and I find that you have not land, I will sack you.
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2: 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Admissions are ongoing. 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King James School of Nursing and Midwifery, Lira City. 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
1: The right to land is a cornerstone for all other human rights. It is a key component for the realization of the right to food, housing, and economic rights. The Constitution provides that land belongs to the people of Uganda and is held in accordance with established land tenure categories. These include customary tenure, which is a predominant tenure system across rural areas. Customary tenure guarantees the rights of communities that have owned and utilized land in accordance with the norms and practices of that area. Unfortunately, many customary owners are being displaced or threatened by unscrupulous people, which has caused the restlessness in the communities. Say no to land grabbing. Respect customary land rights. This message is brought to you by the Civic Response on Environment and Development, CRED, in partnership with Avocats and Frontier, with support from the Belgium Development Corporation.
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0: 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Never the my dear.
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0: 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We were
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0: 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We Mama Adrian. 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

0: 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You know, things you do affect you in the future. 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
8: To our dear mediators, I want to thank you for your invaluable service that you render despite the challenges, the late payments and all that. As a judiciary, we need to style up and really make sure that as soon as we receive the reports that the payments are made promptly. As the judiciary continues to pursue a people-centered approach to justice, we shall continue strengthening mediation as a core case management tool across actually all courts. Our vision is a justice system that resolves disputes promptly, fairly, and sustainably, while of course preserving relationships where possible. My hope is that during this mediation fortnight, many disputes, my Lord Justice Damali, will be resolved

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1: 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So this is where families live, this is where communities thrive, and future generations derive their security. So disputes of land are most times they're deeply emotional and really charged and very, very personal. So those, the consequences may actually extend beyond the parties before the court, and most times. It is for this reason that mediation is particularly well suited for land.
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2: Some of you may have realized that you hide these patients in your shrines and yet if you are posing a serious threat to your own family and even to yourself. I'm not saying that traditional herbs cannot cure Ebola, but again, hiding symptomatic or sick people puts your family at risk. If someone comes to your facility with a high fever, vomiting, or bleeding, isolate them and immediately alert our city surveillance team. Do not conduct separate traditional burials.
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3: Kenny, church talk.
4: Ah, no, same with work on camera room now. And
3: Bishop, the Premo to Kaya government office yao. Najang had to back Marama, you go. 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
4: Ngaha, open credit one, Jumsia, Baba Vizir Prima office yanji, Nukuma, you signing a contract.
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4: Ah, Unka Johnny, niwe, you talk to my assumum, there is a candidate's a business yanji.
3: Ah,
4: hey, it's on to my son, what in Basakwara Zabi didn't do contract the average car. Now get to Omonomo Kuba Guranji, Nata, you beat Cardinals. Business is a vini tambraji. I have to watch handy means up with Tunga, which hang of Nunga.
3: Chiri easy. Handy is a business yaw, it is over. Otunga, handy is a business yaw, it is over.
5: Uganda Registration Services Bureau. Ahuru Kshango here is a witch kachahi guru. Omkwandi is a business yaw.
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2: 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Herbalists in West Nile warned against hiding suspected Ebola patients. And more job opportunities coming up as Hoima City receives funds for beautification and AFCON preparations. 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
4: A very good afternoon. Thank you for tuning in on air and online. My name is Johnson Kanyesigabwode, and here is the news in detail. The judiciary has unveiled a 2-week mediation exercise at the land division of the High Court in Kampala aimed at resolving hundreds of long-standing land disputes through dialogue instead of litigation. Dubbed the mediation fortnight, the initiative seeks to promote alternative dispute resolution, ADR, as a faster, less costly, and more amicable way of settling land conflicts that often involve family members, neighbors, and the entire community. Speaking at the launch on Monday morning, the principal judge, Lady Justice Jane Frances Obodo, said the exercise is part of the judiciary's broader strategy to reduce the huge cost, the huge case backlog at the land division, and which is currently has more than 7,000 pending cases handled by only 9 judges and 3 registrars. His Jane Frances Abode explained that land disputes are unique because they frequently involve people. They frequently involve people with existing relationships, making litigation less effective in restoring harmony. Abodo said mediation offers disputing parties an opportunity to develop their own mutually acceptable solutions, making compliance with the agreed outcomes easier. According to Justice Abodo, the judiciary is targeting to mediate about 270 cases during the fortnight, representing a significant step toward reducing the divisions backlog. She added that judiciary has also trained religious leaders, local leaders, and other respected community members to serve as accredited mediators in various regions, enabling mediation services to reach communities beyond Kampala. Traditional herbalists in West Nile have been cautioned against secretly admitting and treating suspected Ebola virus disease cases amid reports that some practitioners in Arua are managing patients with Ebola-like symptoms from their shrines. The warning was issued during an engagement between the National Drug Authority and traditional herbalists from Greater Arua held in Arua City over the weekend. Betty Otekat, the Arua Resident City Commissioner and Chairperson of the Arua City Ebola Task Force, revealed that some suspected Ebola cases are being hidden and managed by herbalists, a situation she said could increase the risk of spreading the disease in the region. Oteka warned them against crossing into Democratic Republic of Congo in search of herbs, saying such movements could expose communities to infection risks. According to statistics, more than 400 traditional herbalists operate in Arua City and part of Arua District, with reports indicating that some are attempting to treat Ebola virus disease cases, which is currently affecting parts of eastern DR Congo. However, Ratib Kagwacha, person of traditional herbalists in Arua City, said that they are capable of managing several illnesses, including those symptoms of

0: Bola. He said if a patient does not improve within 3 days, they refer them to government health facilities for further management. The warning comes as concern that some herbalists could be taking advantage of the lack of specific treatment for Bundibugyo Ebola virus disease to make money from desperate patients looking for alternative remedies. From Kakumiro, Christians have been encouraged to cultivate good thoughts and remain faithful to God in order to open doors to blessings from God. This was during the Thanksgiving service that was organized over the weekend by Pastor Bat Shaba Magara of Kisita Restoration Church in Kisita Town Council in Kakumiro as an expression of gratitude to God for the gift of life and for the church's journey of preaching the gospel in Kisita Town Council. While delivering his sermon, Pastor Amon Karakire, the zone leader of Miracle Center Churches in Bugangaisi constituency, commended Pastor Shaba Magara for his dedication and commitment to spreading the gospel of the community. The Assistant Resident District Commissioner for Kakumiro, Emi Tutamurugaho, who attended the Thanksgiving service, said they were grateful to God for the gift of life and for helping them overcome numerous challenges.
1: Business news.
2: It's brought to you by
3: Pi7.
0: In our business segment this afternoon, the Hoima Resident City Commissioner Haj Badru Mugabe has ignited hopes among the Hoima youth, rallying them to prepare for upcoming job opportunities as activities intensify in preparation for AFCON Games in 2027. Speaking during the launch of the Goodwill Tide Showroom over the weekend, which opened at Twin Hardware, Mugabe said Prime Minister Robinson Abanja has already instructed Abaka Technical Services, responsible for rehabilitating Hoima Busunji Road, to first work on the Hoima City Kiboga stretch ahead of the kickoff of the beautification works in the city. Mugabe highlighted the other ongoing activities like the rehabilitation of Hoima Bomafcon training ground and construction of an emergency and accident complex at Hoima Regional Referral Hospital, where he says all these activities are hubs for job opportunities which the locals must embrace.
1: Fourth news brought to you by
0: Spy7. Morocco and Netherlands face off in a highly anticipated round of 32 clash at the Gillette Stadium in the early hours of Tuesday, with either targeting progress. The African champions booked the date with the Dutch after finishing second in Group C behind Brazil. Elsewhere, record winners Brazil face Japan, while Germany clash with Paraguay at 8 p.m. and 11:30 respectively today.
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0: Iran again launched drone and missile attacks targeting Bahrain and Kuwait on Sunday following new U.S. airstrikes against the Islamic Republic and threatened a complete halt in negotiations to end the war if Washington continues its attacks. Effort to reopen the Strait of Hormuz without Iran's oversight has sparked days of crossfire. A multinational maritime body overseen by the U.S. Navy said Saturday it would expand a route near Oman for inbound and outbound traffic. Iran Foreign Minister Abbas Araghchi on Sunday reiterated the claim that Tehran must govern the Strait of to the Persian Gulf that once carried a fifth of the world's oil and natural gas. Thank you for tuning in. That's all we had from Spice FM News Desk. More to come. Keep it here at Spice FM.
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And that's what we had for you today in Business Zone Kalitango. Let's do it again tomorrow. By the talent Trina baby, you can call me the queen of happiness. 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I want to leave you here with a song called Love Me Louder from Katsa Dieting. 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
1: 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My name is Evan. Welcome to the Hot Spices Spice. I have Godwin here with me. And for me, a Monday has been beautiful so far. 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
2: So far. Oh,
1: sorry.
2: That's not good. But guys, Spice FM, but all in all, together my second to come back. Hot Spice at Spice and Packet Sahim live on the radio. Kujana celebrity gossip.
1: Stay around. Our reggae song of today is something cranium. Actually, not cranium. It is Chronix. Country boy. Welcome to Old Spice at Spice.
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6: Celebrity News. Bintu vikimune viral over the weekend. Now you know mubinge viral ni hava ileo kuinga media houses. Rundi media company. Yeah, NTV or Spark TV closed down and still say that other outlets like Daily Monitor and of course KFM, they are also at the edge. But also, there are some hopes as of yesterday because Omzaija Andrew Mwenda Mumanyire against the Regasho Shoziagamba, he had a talk with the General Mosca in Rugaban. They had to talk about even to Yogaruka Kingurao stations. They had an amicable talk by Kira Nizangu. They can still reopen both Daily Monitor, Otero, and TV. Baitu kandi ya gamba ngu ya kubanza bafune discussions na management ya companies zinu, these sister companies, and then they will inform they will inform rundi baja kubasobora about very meeting yo kubaza ansonga zaafu. So there is kind of hope, and also some heat on social media. You know ba kiengida station zinu, there came a rumor the sister station with whom they are in competition with Mbubaka niba kolesa statement zeziku isana izi gamba ye. But mugemu murugire muati fire. And people are complaining about that. Like they are not happy with the other sister station. Not sister station actually. The competitor. You know who I'm talking about. The end.

0: the NBS staff. And the talk is on social media, on X. Why do you wish bad things of the guy? But Bulimuntu, when I was concerned over what happened the other day, and people talk about freedom of the press, Nevindi, Gamba Kuruga, Kirokia Mukaga, it has been fire online. Part of that gossip that we have for you today.
1: Juliana Kaimozi, Alguia Gamba. 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
0: But she said it in a good way actually. Akagamba kuyakoze de bato na Shiba. You know, abokuba kukora battle, you have to create an environment. Butakata gana beef like. Yeah, and she played with Shiba, kikaba serious, kikaba true. But yaga mambo with Grace Nachimera, she's a person who I deserve mulibie. She respects her as one of those who are the biggest in the game. And they talk, babaza, they are friends. Now, kukora battle, they have to put an environment.
1: Wakura maybe train about followers, abala, ungeda kailemu.
0: No, because I was listening to that interview. Cindy akagamba nti Grace Nachimera alimundu wateka muno respect, and she feels like she's left with nothing to prove. Anyuma that Shiba battle yagamba atitaina kia kusobola kuproving habukubolo yomundu they had something na hati they still have something, but with Grace they talk, they chat on phone, things of that kind. And even recently, ndozele na Grace Nachimera na gamba, oh, who am I to go Cindy Sanyo kumbaza with such kind of words, ebi gambo nke, ebi yo like, ebi tali mkutoda, ebi gambo, ebi yo compares are my own flowers, things of that kind. And there we go.
1: I don't link it out, music, battles, back when I call a collaboration na Bebe Cool.
0: Yeah.
1: Cinderella Sanyo.
0: Wow.
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0: And maybe finally yesterday we had the BET Awards as mwaka gwenko maybe davini na mukaga, and hey, it was all a crazy one. Host aba irege comedian wa mweta Drisky. But you could say the biggest winners of the night, ambaba nanka Teyana Taylor, Clips, bandu batu irege awards in Kaisatu Bulom. Abukuba Teyana Taylor walked away with the award Air Icon of the Year. And the special awards is against the game where Miss Lauryn Hill, legendary awards, Bamuhairege, a living legend, icon award. And then Baki winners, Ekiroki Aijo, like Eclipse, Batuairege award, your best group, album of the year, best collaboration. Maybe Kendrick Lamar singerege, best male hip hop artist. Kelani, ya singer, female R&B and pop artist, Yagaruka, ya singer, video of the year. You should have seen the performances yesterday. Massive performances, I mean, from Cardi B, Don Toliver, Kelani, Baby Kim. The 2026 BET Awards were super, super crazy.
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Her whole story in Dozere over the weekend. 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
1: Oh Lord. Oh my country, Uganda. The Uganda, niye ihanga, like, we keep making news. We can't stop. Oh Lord, this is crazy. Mzai tegaruka otu inavinge vyo kupanyo mza move information like this, but also move that music. Hey, the Kahora boys bakuja mzai garuka, but also some Taylor Swift, some Alex Warren. We have music coming in from Winnie Nwaji. Just stay around.
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2: 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Ordimicho, the Catan Chorgian Ruskia, I took take again Tasia Yao, Ekuria Burichum, Ordimicho, Nerebe were insurance or Jurator of Uganda. Ukumanibu Kuteraho, Terana by Ite Yavsha, Eya not Manana, not a note, Emisha TV, Mushanjo, not a note.
3: Mosaita coming about Old Micho Uganda. Now you already know, of course, we don't talk about predicting a road accidents, but you can be ready for that. Of course, Naba Old Micho by insurance, evacuate motor comprehensive, there you cover your car for any accidental damage, rundi kugiba, rundo muliro, rundi third party liabilities anywhere in East Africa. Please be notified of that. So we're riding with this one, Mpakasa, Ikominaibiris, Rebagio. But first, that mix at 5. Something from DJ Trizzy, na Expect Javi, new music, and a music here, Magdi Aban.

0: the Aban. There's someone called Ezzy Planet, Aaron Musahenu, Sivyebra, Irish Star, Eliana.
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2: 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Oil and gas activities create risks for the fragile ecosystems of Munyoro region and the well-being of the people. Drilling activities, pipelining and attendant activities are often associated with environmental harm. Oil companies working in Uganda have committed to fostering a clean and healthy environment amidst operations and contributing to climate change mitigation. As a citizen, you have a duty to safeguard the environment by reporting negative or even potentially negative environmental behavior by oil companies, staff, and subcontractors. Report to the National Environment Management Authority, district authorities, or any other authorities in government. The duty to ensure a clean and healthy environment rests with you. This message is brought to you by the Civic Response on Environment and Development, CRED, in partnership with Avocar Sans Frontier, with support from the Belgium Development Corporation.
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2: 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It was a certain rescue operations and akimanyiro muno military history. I've seen even a movie on this very very issue, you know, aba commando ba isale ba izirane Entebbe Airport batwara abantu ba bukagwire yo babata isuliza. 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But from then okuikira kimo ati they say they have sold over 2.3 billion copies as a iPhone kurugo mwaka gwa 2007 oba turukize kikaki ya simu ya iPhone. And maybe emyake ene nyuma around 2022, you remember wasalire omuzini R. Kelly. 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You know, his superstardom of being that R&B king came to an end. You know, his song as a sexual abuse. 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So, that's how we lost this guy. And there is some other person who is in the same cage. You know, Diddy? Yeah, that Diddy guy could also face a long, long, long time. Moving to win. 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

0: Esaye menyo ma government ya Uganda kumizeo kufao kuomoto omomu na Uganda. You know, government is trying to evacuate abantu baita na Uganda. Kurugo muyangiri ya South Africa. And they confirm that during the process, one person is confirmed dead. And later on, you know that Pan-Africanist scholar, Bamweta Patrick Lumumba, when as long as in is a South Africa kutufokere kizi, was like, African governments, please, mukusobora kutekinga a firm diplomatic stand against this country, South Africa. Kenebone samu na Afrika bagenza itu.
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0: 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And later on, please, can we have consultations to relate to Rakora, because South Africa is a danger to African unity right now. 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
2: 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Another one. 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

This is A-Bass Aina Kabue Kizina Bakieta Miracles and we're counting 45 minutes but idaki kama 10 na 5 za Karabasai 10 videos we have about 15 to let go. We want to look into some of those messages as msendikire a social zetu tuitegereze response asho yate ya kiabalaza kirokino kiabalaza kusemba yowezo kwa mukago mwaka 12 na mukaga zuzi gambak. But hey, if you're out there and having some good time on an evening, I want to say hi to you. And if you're going for that night shift, I've seen these things happen in far distant places. Like, even to be a shift, like people who go out there, abantu bagenda abroad, they will tell you about shifts. I mean, abantu bagenda abroad, but also people who are doing about 4 jobs in a single day. Gumu na ugukolere dakika 3, na ugundi na ugukolere 3.

0: USA emo emitwale ebiri. 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Some of these messages Ashosho Zaito is today.
1: Let me see when I come on to Agamante niwe Thierry Karibu aramkiza bagenda maisha kwani wahuliza Spice FM Hot Spice at Spice yagamba aramkiza Goodin Kevin tubagonza munu yamkia abantu akiyora 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Greetings to my friends and family and all hustlers. Those are some of the messages. Stock want to get my stock to bazaar.
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0: 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King James School of Nursing and Midwifery Lira City. 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King James.
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Yeah, it wasn't right for him. 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

0: 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I don't want to hear that there is poverty in any homes which has not accessed this money if they have the land. I demand this. And anybody who is a minister, if I come to your area and I find that you have not land, I will sack you.
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0: Mwuririza marungi ya kikaziri nkai kuminaisa tuweza karaba saha emu ya rwebagyo. 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
1: We do this by aligning refugee assistance with district development plans. 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One of the things on how we do this as OPM, tuyamba ba refugee abatuuse mu nsi yaffe. 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development partners humanitarian partners as well and we also promote peaceful coexistence between refugees and host communities in the way we share resources when it comes to education, when it comes to health centers, amongst others.
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2: 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Na ye modo ya fenga government obanga Uganda. It is a sustainable model because for some of the systems like schools, hospitals have been integrated into the national system. Na amarwali doba masomero getu ina msettlement, government is the one taking lead. So in that ne center is basically the government already, it's a sustainable model already. Government is in charge and it is taking control even with a reduction in funding. Program ezimu nga we nayo gedi ezituyamba okwachivinga modeno ye Dr. Deepu etuyambye nga bwayo gedde ku livelihoods okuyigiriza
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Now we switch to Hoima West Division. 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Ensure payments are made by 30th of June 2026, that is tomorrow. Failure to comply, they said the applications will be regarded as invalid and no further claims should be made to the above. On the above, payment reference numbers, PRNs, will be received on the provided contacts. Expired PRNs can be reactivated and collected from Hoima City Fiscal Planning and Housing Department located at the City Parking Yard. Announced by Jubilee Conedas for and on behalf of the City Town Clerk. 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

0: Okay, a Spice FM, your number one radio station, of course, at Wizirem Studios, at Wizirem Tokweto Mpira, Guava Saija, Aba Jirimani, Bakusambi, Hangiri, Manjini, Keria, Paraguay, Vintu, Vigenda, 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in play virtual games, the casino of Vieta. About you to a cigar, some Hungary, Germany by name cigars, some Indian and Kamanu in Newa, or team in a Bayern Munich by Nakimich or Bayern Munich, Rodrigo, a club, you have a Saja, our Real Madrid, about in Jonathan Nita, Bayern Munich, Brown, and team in Manini in Kaya. 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